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0: fly in on a Sunday and we could go for lunch and do all the rest of it. His wife said, you were miserable. You hated it. You hated all of those things. And Morgan's realization was, in hindsight, you're able to see that the fears that captured you at the time were not worth having. But at the time, you have no certainty that those aren't salient. So what you see in retrospect is how you should have felt had you known what was going to occur. Mm.
1: The golden years seem to never happen in the present. It only seems to exist in hindsight.
0: Yeah.
2: Man, my grandmother died at 93, and a month later, my other grandmother died at 90. I didn't know it was. I'm like, yo, my grandmother was 93. I spent 51 years with both of them. They're gone. It's over. I will never be able to talk to my grandmother again. And I'm next. So because life is short, I don't have time to focus on what's not. I've got to focus on what is, then get up and go do it.
3: At the end of the day, and you realize that what is life but to capture and bottle the good moments when you can get them. To really stop and to really enjoy those moments, because regret is a powerful thing. Truly, the gifts that have been given to me by starting at a young age, doing what I love, to be able to travel the world, make music that I love, to meet people from all over the world in all walks of life. But the thing that it took for me was a little bit of the slowness of the growth. It was hyperspeed, and it was always thinking about what hasn't happened yet or dwelling on what is already dead. There was very little time to think about what's here and very little time to bottle the goodness of what's right here.
0: These right now are the golden years. I think that it's quite likely when you look back that these times right now will be the ones that you cherish. So you should approach them with joy and care and presence, the requisite joy and care and presence. And I think, most importantly, ignoring the cynics and the buzzkills. There's this idea from Packy McCormick, and he says, the greatest trick the devil ever played was making you believe that the pessimists are the good guys. Basically, just don't lie, don't wait. Like, life is happening right now. It is there for you to enjoy, it is there for you to take. Delayed gratification in the extreme just results in no gratification. The sacrifice reward dynamic that you are used to is great in the micro and awful in the macro. It's not about waiting for personal growth to be over. It's not about waiting for something. Life is not happening in future. It is happening right now. And this is something that I need to permanently remind myself of on a minute-by-minute basis.
4: Eh bien, voilà, tu peux écouter Réflexion pour Saint Lazouné mardi. Paris, Messazine, gain passé dans Saint Pensée du jour. 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

friends and acquaintances, Mary and the Marimba family deeply regret to announce the passing of their beloved Miss Jill Patricia Marimba, better known as Chichi, which occurred on Saturday 30th of May at the family resident at Lapuduye. Her body will lie at the Padeyashi Funeral Parlor at the Cathedral of Immaculate Conception tomorrow, Wednesday 3rd of June from 1 p.m. The funeral service will take place at 2:30 p.m. at the Cathedral of Immaculate Conception, followed by her cremation at the Padeyashi Crematorium at Montfleury. Mourners attending the service are asked not to bring flowers. Her adopted daughter, Mary Marimba, her sisters, Agnes and Sylviane, all her nieces, nephews and cousins, the Marimba and the family friends. Relatives, friends and acquaintances, Mary and the Marimba family deeply regret to announce the passing of their beloved Miss Jill Patricia Marimba, better known as Chichi, which occurred on Saturday 30th of May at the family resident at Lapuduye. Her body will lie at the Padeyashi Funeral Parlor at the Cathedral of Immaculate Conception tomorrow, Wednesday 3rd of June from 1 p.m. The funeral service will take place at 2:30 p.m. at the Cathedral of Immaculate Conception, followed by her cremation at the Padeyashi Crematorium at Montfleury. Mourners attending the service are asked not to bring flowers. Her adopted daughter, Mary Marimba, her sisters, Agnes and Sylviane, all her nieces, nephews, cousins, the Marimba and the family friends.

0: Good morning, listeners. Welcome to our news summary for this Tuesday, the 2nd of June. The Seychelles Revenue Commission, SRC, has launched a voluntary disclosure program aimed at encouraging taxpayers to come forward and disclose the SRC any errors or irregularities in their tax affairs. According to the SRC, the program will be in place for a year and forms part of ongoing efforts to improve transparency, enhance revenue collection, and promote a culture of voluntary tax compliance. Senior policy analyst at SRC, Francis Adrien, says that the people and businesses participating in the program will benefit from various incentives.
1: The main benefits under the voluntary disclosure program being offered by SRC would be firstly a waiver of penalties or additional tax. However, there will be no waiver of interest. So this is particularly important to differentiate it from the tax amnesty program which SRC offered in 2021. And then the next benefit will be there will be no culpability penalty imposed. So usually upon conclusion of an audit, if SRC has discovered any discrepancies in your declaration, the taxpayer would be subject to a culpability penalty. But in the case of the VDP, they will not be subject to

0: this penalty. And then there will also be flexible repayment plans, such as payment by installments. And then finally, there will be immunity from prosecution for matters disclosed in the VDP. However, this will not apply in cases where we suspect that there is potential tax evasion or you are involved in financial crimes such as money laundering.
1: On her side, the director for auditor section at the SARC, Hans Anaiken, says when people and businesses have made an application to benefit from the program, a committee will evaluate the application and the committee will have 30 days to give the person or businesses a response to the application. The Council of Ministers has approved amendments to the excise tax to ensure that the licensed cargo ship operators are reimbursed 37% of the tax they have paid on fuel instead of 25% as before. Its purpose is to relieve some of these operators due to the recent increase in fuel prices and operating costs that have also increased. Today, the National Assembly resumes its work. The Minister for Finance, Economic Planning, Trade and Investment, Pierre Laporte, will be in the Assembly to answer a PNQ from the leader of the opposition. The question concerns the promises made by the President in the election campaign regarding a back pay, as well as a promise to cancel first-class trips and remove allowances that ministers receive for housing. The minister will also answer questions from members on several issues, including an urgent question on the registration of new vehicles. The other minister to answer questions in the Assembly today will be the Minister for Local Government in Islands, Evelyn Hawes. In this week's Assembly session, there will also be a motion by elected members for English River asking the government to take into consideration the motions adopted by the Youth Assembly. International news, Lebanon says Hezbollah has accepted a U.S. plan for it to halt attacks on Israel for Israel not to attack the Lebanese capital, Beirut. The Lebanese embassy in the U.S. said it had received confirmation of Hezbollah's acceptance of the U.S. proposal for a mutual cessation of attacks. Israeli Prime Minister Benjamin Netanyahu confirmed the agreement but warned strikes on Beirut would go ahead if Hezbollah does not stop attacking our cities and civilians. The statement came after U.S. President Donald Trump said he had spoken to both sides and they agreed that all shooting will stop after Iran warned that Israeli military actions in Lebanon were a threat to the current U.S.-Iran ceasefire. With this, we come to the end of news summary. I'll be back at 7:30 for the French news.

6 minutes past 7 a.m. So it's time to take a look at the weather forecast for this Tuesday, 2nd of June 2026. And according to Met Office, for today we're expecting sunny intervals, and the wind will be blowing towards southeast direction at a speed of 25 to 40 kilometers per hour, and can even reach up to a maximum of 60 kilometers per hour. Maximum temperature for the day will be between 29

to 30 degrees Celsius, whereas humidity will be between 70% to 75%, and the state of the sea will be moderate to rough, whereas for the tide movement we'll be experiencing low tide at 8 minutes past 11 a.m. at a height of 0.6 meter, and high tide will be at 5:42 in the afternoon at a height of 1.7 meter. And the next low tide will be at 46 minutes past midnight at a height of 0.5 meter. And finally, the sun rose at 20 minutes past 6 in the morning and is expected to set tonight at 6:12. And that's the weather forecast for this Tuesday, 2nd of June 2026, ladies and gentlemen.

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0: MCB officials will never contact customers to request their full ATM card details, including your CVV, PIN or one-time password OTP. 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

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Relatives, friends and acquaintances, Mary and the Marimba family, deeply regret to announce the passing of their beloved Miss Jill Patricia Marimba, better known as Titi, which occurred on Saturday the 30th of May at the family residence at La Poudrière. Her body will lie at the Patriarchy Funeral Parlor at the Cathedral of the Immaculate Conception tomorrow, Wednesday the 3rd of June, from 1 p.m. The funeral service will take place at 2:30 p.m. at the Cathedral of the Immaculate Conception, followed by her cremation at the Patriarchy Crematorium at Montfleury. Mourners attending the service are asked not to bring flowers. Her adopted daughter, Mary Marimba, her sisters, Agnès and Sylviane, all her nieces, nephews and cousins, the Marimba and the family friends. Relatives, friends and acquaintances, Mary and the Marimba family, deeply regret to announce the passing of their beloved Miss Jill Patricia Marimba, better known as Titi, which occurred on Saturday the 30th of May at the family residence at La Poudrière. Her body will lie at the Patriarchy Funeral Parlor at the Cathedral of the Immaculate Conception tomorrow, Wednesday the 3rd of June, from 1 p.m. The funeral service will take place at 2:30 p.m. at the Cathedral of the Immaculate Conception, followed by her cremation at the Patriarchy Crematorium at Montfleury. Mourners attending the service are asked not to bring flowers. Her adopted daughter, Mary Marimba, her sisters, Agnès and Sylviane, all her nieces, nephews and cousins, the Marimba and the family friends.

Et pour être au courant le plus vite possible, je remercie les autres pour leur compréhension. Finally, PUC is informing members of the public that there will be interruption in electricity supply tomorrow, Wednesday the 3rd of June, Laza Pico, Takamakabe, Chez Plume, Chez Batista, Dopepe, and Ex-Planestendel from 9 a.m. to 3:30 p.m. On Friday the 5th of June, Barbaron, in the vicinity of Château d'Eau, from 9 a.m. to 3 p.m. As a result, residents in Barbaron areas may experience water interruption or low water pressure while the works are underway. These interruptions are necessary to allow PUC to undertake work on the overhead lines. PUC would like to...

0: music, entertainment, information and more, all for you in
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Dr. Moti's Eye Center is conducting a free eye test camp with eye specialist consultation, Dr. JP Manasa, at their Victoria Clinic, Lodge Street, on the 9th and the 10th of June between 8 a.m. to 4:30 p.m. The tests will include for cataract, pterygium, glaucoma and diabetes, and hypersensitive retinopathy, squint, uvea, corneal, and pediatric evaluation. For more information and appointment, please contact the clinic on 432-5882 or 251-3325. There'll be also a 25% reduction on frames and glasses. The most affordable comprehensive eye care.

Ladies and gentlemen, good evening. You're listening to the News Bulletin with John for this Tuesday, 2nd of June, 2026. The headlines, IMF gives final approvals to Seychelles' economic reform program. Finance Minister urges vigilance against banking fraud. Education Ministry and key partners join forces to better support students. 19 police officers return from specialized training in Rwanda. In international news, Ebola cases continue to rise in Congo and Uganda, and deadly Russian strikes leave heavy civilian casualties in Ukraine. The news in detail. The International Monetary Fund has approved the final reviews of Seychelles' economic reform program, paving the way for an immediate disbursement of approximately $41 million, equivalent to more than 560 million Seychelles rupees. According to the IMF, Seychelles has maintained strong economic growth since the program was launched in 2023, with particularly strong performance in 2025. The growth has been supported by record tourist arrivals, a reduction in public debt, and strengthened foreign exchange reserves. The IMF, however, cautions that the ongoing conflict in the Middle East could pose risk to the global economy and have implications for Seychelles. The institution also notes that planned increases in social spending will need to be carefully managed to ensure the long-term sustainability of the country's public finances. Finance Minister Pierre Laporte has renewed his call for bank customers to remain vigilant and regularly check their accounts to ensure that all transactions have been authorized. Speaking in the National Assembly, the minister was responding to a question from Montfleury Member of Parliament Michel Woukou regarding measures to address unauthorized banking transactions. During the same session, Minister Laporte revealed that the government is considering raising the amount of cash tourists are permitted to carry into Seychelles from $3,500 to $10,000. The proposed change is expected to mainly benefit Russian visitors traveling to the country. The minister also disclosed that Russian airline Aeroflot currently owes CPEC approximately $55 million for fuel purchases. Addressing student behavioral challenges and strengthening support interventions, with a focus of high-level meeting held this morning between the Minister for Education and Human Resource Development, David Pierre, and several key national partners. The meeting, which took place at the Palais de Justice, brought together Chief Justice Ronnie Govinden, Attorney General Vincent Pereira, Commissioner of Police Godfrey Emmett, Minister for Social Affairs, Family

0: and Equality, Palma Charlotte, as well as senior officials from their respective ministries and institutions. Discussion centered on enhancing collaboration amongst agencies to better respond to behavioral issues affecting students and to strengthen support mechanisms within schools and communities. The meeting coincided with the country's observance of Children's Day. Let us listen to Mr. Minister David Pierre.
1: The focus of the meeting was about the antisocial behavior of some students in our schools, and what is it that we can do to ensure that we get the students to understand that it's not tolerable for them to involve themselves into antisocial behaviors in schools. They need to stop, basically, right? Now, for us to be able to do that, we at the Ministry of Education, we have realized that we cannot do it on our own. We need stakeholders involved. And therefore, we have today brought the stakeholders together to see how we can effectively work together to solve those issues in our schools. We want our schools to be conducive. We want our students to be disciplined. We want them to have certain values that will allow them to grow as a global citizen and contribute positively towards society tomorrow. They are the future of Seychelles. So we need to give them those qualities. We need to support them.
0: 19 Seychelles police officers have returned home after completing extensive training programs in Wanda aimed at strengthening their professional skills and operational capabilities. The officers underwent intensive training in a range of policing disciplines. Among them were cadet officers who completed a 10-month program leading to the rank of sub-inspector, as well as a group that undertook 8 months of specialized training in technical operations. The training initiative began last year and forms part of ongoing efforts to enhance the capacity of the Seychelles Police Force. Police Commissioner Godfrey Emmett, who also carried out a week-long walking visit to Wanda, reaffirmed his commitment to promoting discipline, dedication, and professionalism within the force. He added that the officers who have completed the training will be deployed to strategic positions to support the continued development and effectiveness of the police service.
2: The training was very fruitful from what I've seen myself during the graduation and during the practical of the tactical officers who went on training there. I'm very happy with the result that they have achieved. We have received 3 awards, 2 for discipline and 1 for best improve. This shows a sign that our police officers are also on par with other countries that were participating in this training exercise in Rwanda.
0: The Seychelles Taxi Association has announced a series of initiatives aimed at strengthening the sector and improving services for both operators and customers. Speaking during a press conference, members of the association's executive committee outlined plans to bring taxi operators from across the country under a more coordinated framework while addressing challenges affecting the industry, including its vulnerability to external economic factors. The association also recognized public concerns regarding taxi fares and customer service, particularly at key transport hubs such as the airport and port. It said that discussions are ongoing to improve service standards and enhance public confidence in the sector. As part of its modernization effort, the association revealed plans to launch Seychelles Ride, a new digital taxi booking platform that is expected to become operational within the next month. The Linux Goats team has taken top honors at Hackathon 2026, an annual competition held on 21st of May at the University of Seychelles campus in Montfleury. The team were recognized during a recent prize-giving ceremony at the Seychelles Institute of Technology and Education site after emerging as the overall winner of the event. The competition challenges participants to design innovative digital solutions within a limited time frame, showcasing creativity, technical skills, and problem-solving abilities. Dominic Motti reports.
3: The Linux Goats team, which won this year's hackathon competition, is made up of Gabrielle Suzette, Adrienne Waro, and Denis Waro. They were among 28 participants from 13 teams who took part in the competition, where they were challenged to develop a

0: web or mobile application within 24 hours for use during the 46th Inter-School Athletics Championship on June 20th. The winning application, Athletic 2.0, will be used live during the championship, allowing students, teachers and supporters to stay connected with the event. Speaking at the prize-giving ceremony, Education Minister David Pierre highlighted the importance of digital innovation, noting Seychelles' participation in the global observance of World Telecommunication and Information Society Day.
1: Today, we are witnessing ideas evolve into practical solutions. We are seeing young Seychellois innovators and professionals take global themes and adapt them to meet local realities and national priorities. As the Ministry of Education and Human Resource Development, we want to reassure all participants, the youth community, that we remain fully committed to advancing digitalization, strengthening innovation, and empowering young people with the skills and opportunities needed for the future.
0: The Department of Information Communication Technology will now work with the winning team to ensure the application is fully operational ahead of the championship.
2: 10 minutes past six, let's take a look at the international news. The World Health Organization says the Ebola outbreak in the Democratic Republic of Congo has risen to 321 confirmed cases. Health authorities have recorded 48 deaths and 6 recoveries since the start of the outbreak. In the neighboring Uganda, 6 Ebola cases have been confirmed, bringing the total number of infections to 15, including one death. Officials say the latest cases were detected among individuals who have been in contact with confirmed patients. Health experts warn that containment efforts remain complex as the Dengue strain of Ebola is more difficult to diagnose and there is currently no approved vaccine available to protect against it. The weather forecast for the next 24 hours, partly cloudy conditions are expected across the islands tonight. Southeasterly winds will blow at a speed of 25 to 40 kilometers per hour. The state of the sea will be moderate. Tomorrow, sunny intervals are forecast throughout the day. Southeasterly winds will continue at a speed of 25 to 40 kilometers per hour. The sea will remain moderate. The tide movements. The next low tide is expected at 12:46 a.m. with a height of 0.5 meter. The high tide will follow at 15 minutes past 6 a.m. reaching 1.1 meter. The following low tide is forecast for 11:37 a.m. with a height of 0.6 meters. And the next high tide will occur at 14 minutes past 6 p.m. reaching 1.7 meters. The sun will rise at 6:20 a.m. and will set at 6:12 p.m. And with this, we have come to the end of this news bulletin. We'll meet at 7 for the next news in Creole.

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1: Ladies and gentlemen of the class of 99, wear sunscreen. If I could offer you only one tip for the future, sunscreen would be it. The long-term benefits of sunscreen have been proved by scientists, whereas the rest of my advice has no basis more reliable than my own meandering experience. I will dispense this advice now. Enjoy the power and beauty of your youth. Oh, never mind. You will not understand the power and beauty of your youth until they've faded. But trust me, in 20 years, you look back at photos of yourself and recall in a way you can't grasp now how much possibility lay before you and how fabulous you really looked. You are not as fat as you imagine. Don't worry about the future, or worry, but know that worrying is as effective as trying to solve an algebra equation by chewing bubble gum. The real troubles in your life are apt to be things that never crossed your worried mind, the kind that blindsides you at 4 p.m. on some idle Tuesday. Do one thing every day that scares you. Sing. Don't be reckless with other people's hearts. Don't put up with people who are reckless with yours. Floss. Don't waste your time on jealousy. Sometimes you're ahead, sometimes you're behind. The race is long, and in the end, it's only with yourself. Remember compliments you receive. Forget the insults. If you succeed in doing this, tell me how. Keep your old love letters. Throw away your old bank statements. Stretch. Don't feel guilty if you don't know what you want to do with your life. The most interesting people I know didn't know at 22 what they wanted to do with their lives. Some of the most interesting 40-year-olds I know still don't. Get plenty of calcium. Be kind to your knees. You'll miss them when they're gone. Maybe you'll marry. Maybe you won't. Maybe you'll have children, maybe you won't. Maybe you'll divorce at 40. Maybe you'll dance the funky chicken on your 75th wedding anniversary. Whatever you do, don't congratulate yourself too much, or berate yourself either. Your choices are half chance. So are everybody else's. Enjoy your body. Use it every way you can. Don't be afraid of it or what other people think of it. It's the greatest instrument you'll ever own. Dance. Even if you have nowhere to do it but in your own living room. Read the directions, even if you don't follow them. Do not read beauty magazines. They will only make you feel ugly. Get to know your parents. You never know when they'll be gone for good. Be nice to your siblings. They're your best link to your past and the people most likely to stick with you in the future. Understand that friends come and go, but with a precious few, you should hold on. Work hard to bridge the gaps in geography and lifestyle, because the older you get, the more you need the people you knew when you were young. Live in New York City once, but leave before it makes you hard. Live in Northern California once, but leave before it makes you soft. Travel. Accept certain inalienable truths. Prices will rise. Politicians will philander. You too will get old. And when you do, you'll fantasize that when you were young, prices were reasonable, politicians were noble, and children respected their elders. Respect your elders. Don't expect anyone else to support you. Maybe you have a trust fund. Maybe you'll have a wealthy spouse. You never know when either one might run out. Don't mess too much with your hair, or by the time you're 40, it will look 85. Be careful whose advice you buy, but be patient with those who supply it. Advice is a form of nostalgia, especially dispensing it is a way of fishing the past from the disposal, wiping it off, painting over the ugly parts, and recycling it for more than it's worth. But trust me, I'm the sunscreen.